0: Drink some margaritas by swinging blue lights. Listen to the mariachi play at midnight. Are you with me? Are you with me?
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1: Yeah, yeah, yeah.
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0: 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Yeah, we turning it up.
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3: 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Burn another candle down. 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
2: 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Yeah, you're starting to trickle back in. But I don't wanna fall down the rabbit hole.

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3: 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Pray to God or something, or whatever you do. What I see can make me stop and stare.

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0: 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Are you with me? Are you with me?
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I'm good at repairs, and I'm under each snare. Intangible, bet you didn't think, so I command you to panoramic view. 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Lifeless to those, the definition for what life is. 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

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That's a fallacy, I'm in them. Every sprouting tree, every child of peace, every cloud and sea. You see with your eyes and see destruction and demise. 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Now I'm sucked into your lies through rust

You must think that I'm new to this, but I have seen this song before.